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1: I think that his heritage is probably more than 90% of what cello is nowadays, because of course also people in the 20th century, like Laslovic, it was extremely important because it was commissioned more than 50 concertos. But Casals was playing the cello in an epoch that it was not considered a soloist instrument, just like violin and piano. And he was the first, with the recordings he did, especially Bach recordings, but also I recall in my mind now Haydn, for instance, it's quite iconic, is Haydn as well. He was really the first that changed the mind of everyone about the cello. That's the most important thing. Before, it was just considered as an accompaniment instrument, and some composers, of course, composed chamber music, especially for this instrument, because they all thought it was a beautiful instrument with a beautiful sound, but not solistic. And many tried, some succeeded, like Dvorak, like Schumann, but many others just didn't. If we think about Beethoven or Brahms, they started composing a cello concerto and they ended up composing a triple and a double concerto. So I think especially because of him, many composers started to listen to him to write new pieces for cello solo and concertos.
0: Pues nos dice que cree que la herencia de Casals es tremenda, que es el 90% de lo que es el cello hoy es gracias a él, que por supuesto Rostropovich también tuvo un gran papel en el siglo XX y en el desarrollo del instrumento, encargando más de 50 conciertos, pero que Casals fue quien realmente hizo al violonchelo un instrumento solista, también a través